with only a table and chair. As happy as I'd be in a kingdom by the sea. Darling, if you were there. And I could be rich, or I could be poor. But if you were by my side, I could be any place in this whole wide world. And I know I'd be satisfied.

0: 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'Cause all of the beautiful people do, and I'm a beautiful people too.
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And now I'm back to let you know I can really shake 'em down.

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Because tomorrow is promised to no one. You see, love is that wonderful thing that the whole wide world needs plenty of. And if you think for 1 minute that you can live without it, then you're only fooling yourself. Listen, please. I'd like to tell you something that happened to me just the other day.

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I'm sure I can dance, I'm sure I can dance, I can dance.